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2: Prime Minister Andy Burnham has held talks with French President Emmanuel Macron at Downing Street, focusing on small boat crossings. It was their first bilateral meeting. Holly Hughes has more.
3: Top of the agenda is tackling small boat crossings. It comes as the UK and France are boosting police officer numbers on the French coast to stop mega dinghies from launching across the English Channel. Ahead of the talks, Burnham said the two countries must stay one step ahead of the criminals' evolving tactics. He's vowed not to be complacent after a fall in the number of small boat arrivals.
2: Reform UK leader Nigel Farage will address the party's conference in Birmingham today, promising to make Parliament sit 7 days a week to push through his agenda. But his speech risks being overshadowed by fresh allegations that the party accepted overseas funding for political polling. Reform denies any wrongdoing. A genetically modified pig kidney helped a patient stay off dialysis for 9 months in a world first. Tim Andrews, who had end-stage kidney disease, received the organ in the US last year, which acted as a temporary bridge while he waited for a transplant from a human donor. Dr. Leonardo Riella specializes in transplantation sciences.
4: For patients with end-stage kidney disease, transplantation is the best treatment option. Unfortunately, we are in a crisis period where there's a huge organ shortage. There's more than 100,000 patients on the waiting list, and we only do about 25,000 transplants a year.
2: Firefighters are working overnight to tackle a blaze involving thousands of tons of scrap cars in Belfast. The operation on Queen's Island involves Belfast Harbour fire tugs as well as an air unit. And in the Scottish Premiership, Hearts bounced back in the second half to close out a deserved 3-1 victory over 10-man Hibernian. It was the first Edinburgh derby of the season. That's the latest from Radio News Hub. I'm Grace McIntosh.
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2: Andy Burnham has welcomed Emmanuel Macron to Downing Street for talks on channel crossings in the French president's first visit to Number 10 since Mr. Burnham became Prime Minister. Holly Hughes has more.
3: It comes as the UK and France are boosting police officer numbers on the French coast to stop mega dinghies from launching across the English Channel. Ahead of the talks, Burnham said the two countries must stay one step ahead of the criminals' evolving tactics. He's vowed not to be complacent after a fall in the number of small boat arrivals.
2: Nigel Farage will address the Reform UK conference later as he faces further questions about his party's finances. Police are assessing allegations that Reform UK accepted an illegal political donation from a US company to pay for polling. The supposed donors were actually undercover reporters. The party says it was a victim of a hoax and denies any wrongdoing. A man has lived for 9 months without dialysis after receiving a genetically modified pig kidney in a world first. Tim Andrews, who had end-stage kidney disease, received the organ in the US last year and survived 271 days before receiving a human donor kidney. Dr. Leonardo Riella says the pig organ provided a temporary bridge while he waited for a transplant, offering hope amid a global shortage of human kidneys.
4: We are working really hard to bring hope. And we truly feel that xenotransplantation can be an alternative for patients who don't have a living donor, where we could potentially bypass dialysis and get them to a transplant in a timely manner.
2: The leader of the Green Party, Zach Polanski, is going to stand in the Holborn and St Pancras by-election. It's been triggered by Keir Starmer stepping down as the area's MP. And Nick Kyrgios has accepted a one-month suspension. It's after he tested positive for cocaine back in June. That's the latest from Radio News Hub. I'm Grace McIntosh.
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2: Prime Minister Andy Burnham has held talks with French President Emmanuel Macron at Downing Street, focusing on small boat crossings. It was their first bilateral meeting. Holly Hughes has more.
3: Top of the agenda is tackling small boat crossings. It comes as the UK and France are boosting police officer numbers on the French coast to stop mega dinghies from launching across the English Channel. Ahead of the talks, Burnham said the two countries must stay one step ahead of the criminals' evolving tactics. He's vowed not to be complacent after a fall in the number of small boat arrivals.
2: Reform UK leader Nigel Farage will address the party's conference in Birmingham later, promising to make Parliament sit 7 days a week to push through his agenda. But his speech risks being overshadowed by fresh allegations that the party accepted overseas funding for political polling. Reform denies any wrongdoing. A genetically modified pig kidney helped a patient stay off dialysis for 9 months in a world first. Tim Andrews, who had end-stage kidney disease, received the organ in the US last year, which acted as a temporary bridge while he waited for a transplant from a human donor. Dr. Leonardo Riella specializes in transplantation sciences.
4: For patients with end-stage kidney disease, transplantation is the best treatment option. Unfortunately, we are in a crisis period where there's a huge organ shortage. There's more than 100,000 patients on the waiting list, and we only do about 25,000 transplants a year.
2: Demonstrators are expected to protest in London later, a day before Girl Guiding's new policy excluding transgender girls comes into force. Campaigners say thousands could be affected by resignations and closures. And the final Brit in the US Open has been knocked out. Fran Jones was beaten in the second round by American 14th seed Eva Majoli. That's the latest from Radio News Hub. I'm Grace McIntosh.
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2: Andy Burnham has welcomed Emmanuel Macron to Downing Street for talks on channel crossings in the French president's first visit to number 10 since Mr. Burnham became prime minister. Holly Hughes has more.
3: It comes as the UK and France are boosting police officer numbers on the French coast to stop mega dinghies from launching across the English Channel. Ahead of the talks, Burnham said the two countries must stay one step ahead of the criminals' evolving tactics. He's vowed not to be complacent after a fall in the number of small boat arrivals.
2: Nigel Farage will address the Reform UK conference later as he faces further questions about his party's finances. Police are assessing allegations that Reform UK accepted an illegal political donation from a US company to pay for polling. The supposed donors were actually undercover reporters. The party says it was the victim of a hoax and denies any wrongdoing. A man has lived for 9 months without dialysis after receiving a genetically modified pig kidney in a world first. Tim Andrews, who had end-stage kidney disease, received the organ in the US last year and survived 271 days before receiving a human donor kidney. Dr. Leonardo Riella says the pig organ provided a temporary bridge while he waited for a transplant, offering hope amid a global shortage of human kidneys.
4: We are working really hard to bring hope, and we truly feel that xenotransplantation can be an alternative for patients who don't have a living donor, where we could potentially bypass dialysis and get them to a transplant in a timely manner.
2: And Clarkson's farm presenter Jeremy Clarkson has said 11 sheep have been stolen from his Diddley Squat farm. The 66-year-old said he discovered the animals were missing when he went to count his flock in Oxfordshire with his co-star Caleb Cooper. That's the latest from Radio News Hub. I'm Grace McIntosh.
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2: Nigel Farage will address the Reform UK conference later as he faces further questions about his party's finances. Police are assessing allegations that Reform UK accepted an illegal political donation from a US company to pay for polling. The supposed donors were actually undercover reporters. The party says it was the victim of a hoax and denies any wrongdoing. Argentinian President Javier Milei has once again laid claim to the Falkland Islands. Speaking in a national address, he said he'd introduce sanctions on any oil companies working in the area. His US counterpart Donald Trump also hinted that the US would not help the UK in any future conflict over the islands. The MP putting forward the proposal to legalise assisted dying in England and Wales says she's confident it will pass an upcoming vote. It returns to Parliament next week, fronted by Lauren Edwards, after running out of time in Parliament's last session. Andy Burnham's chosen not to vote on the matter to not influence the debate. A genetically modified pig kidney helped a patient stay off dialysis for 9 months in a world first. Tim Andrews, who had end-stage kidney disease, received the organ in the US last year, which acted as a temporary bridge while he waited for a transplant from a human doctor. Dr. Leonardo Riella specializes in transplantation sciences.
3: For patients with end-stage kidney disease, transplantation is the best treatment option. Unfortunately, we are in a crisis period where there's a huge organ shortage. There's more than 100,000 patients on the waiting list.
2: The London Marathon Foundation has promised £3 million to set up new junior parkrun events for youngsters in areas of higher deprivation. Over the next 5 years, it's hoped the investment will fund 200 new junior parkruns and break down barriers to the sport. Mike Diaper is from the foundation.
4: When a child is active, they're happier, they feel more connected to their community, their friends, they feel more resilient, their health and their education also benefits.
2: And in the Scottish Premiership, Hearts bounce back in the second half to close out a 3-1 victory over 10-man Hibernian in the first Edinburgh Derby day of the season. From Radio News Hub, I'm Frankie Hersine.
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5: Good morning, it's just gone 6 o'clock on the station that loves Bucks. Welcome to Friday. Emma looking after things for Ben as we head into three in a row, kicking off with Madonna next.
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0: Now that is the energy we need this morning. Don't Stop Moving, S Club 7 on Bucks Radio. Although, frankly, by Friday, I feel like I've done quite enough moving for 1 week. But we have made it through. Friday is here. The weekend is within touching distance. School run feels slightly less offensive, except if it's your first one today. Hopefully, that one goes well for you. Even that first coffee tastes better when you know you haven't got to set the alarm quite so brutally early tomorrow morning. So whatever you're doing this morning, whether that's work or school, we stuck in traffic or still negotiating with someone who apparently cannot find their shoes despite them being right there, happy Friday to you. And talking of weeks, seamless radio seg incoming. It's the Bare Naked Ladies, 1 week on the way next on Bucks Radio.
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Such a big song, isn't it? In Excess and Never Tear Us Apart on Bucks Radio. Good morning. This is local radio for Buckinghamshire. And just a little heads up, after 7 o'clock this morning, I will be letting you know how you could win family tickets at 2 adults and up to 3 kids, plus 2 pairs of adult tickets as well. We've got loads of tickets for you to win at the Cop Hill Climb Festival, taking place on Saturday the 12th and Sunday the 13th of September. If you've never been before, it is one of Buckinghamshire's biggest motoring events, celebrating more than 100 years of motoring history. There are loads of different things that are taking place at the Cop Hill Climb Festival. 800 classic, historic, vintage and special interest cars and motorbikes taking part on display as well. You can see cars and bikes running up that famous Cop Hill throughout the weekend. It's a modern event celebration rather than a timed competition. We're not going all official on this, but there's loads of things. You can get up close to the vehicles in the paddock, including some really incredibly rare machinery as well. There's a soapbox challenge, a family fun zone, live music and entertainment on the festival stage all throughout the weekend as well, and plenty of food and drink. If this sounds good to you, listen out just after 7 o'clock this morning. I will let you know exactly how you can get your hands on tickets right now. Back to Friday Tunes with Taylor Swift on Bucks Radio.

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Oh, Vanessa Amoresi, absolutely everybody on Bucks Radio. Tell me that doesn't sound better on a Friday morning. This is your breakfast show across Buckinghamshire on the station that loves Bucks. Emma looking after things for Ben, who will be back with you on Monday morning. And I feel like absolutely everybody is that kind of song that makes you feel like you should be striding into the weekend in almost slow-mo, when in reality, I'm probably going to be doing exactly what a lot of other people are, spending my weekend doing laundry and ferrying children around and wondering why there are 17 different cups in various rooms of the house. Where do the cups go? But we don't need to think about any of that yet, because it is Friday. We are hopefully feeling good. And if you've got something lovely planned, even though it could be something as simple as not being at work, it just makes things better, doesn't it? And this next one feels rather lovely too. It's Olivia Dean and So Easy to Fall in Love on Bucks Radio Breakfast.

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1: It's Leanne and Don't Say Love on Bucks Radio. Good morning. This is the station that loves Bucks, and I am very excited because Leanne from Little Mix, she's going to be one of the names heading into Celebrity Traitors. And honestly, I cannot wait. Give me famous people in cloaks sitting around that table accusing each other of murder whilst Claudia Winkleman wanders round looking fabulous and faintly terrifying. I am in. So yes, Celebrity Traitors, clear the diary, snacks ready. I am committed to that. This is Bucks Radio with Fat Boy Slim and Praise You next.
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1: With your Bucks update, I'm Nicola Halliday. Ahead of the closure of the draft local plan consultation this weekend, Bucks council leader Stephen Broadbent has told Bucks Radio the county can't support the government's proposed 91,000 home target without more support.
2: I call again for government to make sure there's more money for the infrastructure that we need. Developer money will only go so far, most of the way, to meet the £6 billion cost. But if they're going to force us to have the housing numbers, they really do need to make sure the infrastructure is in place first to make life bearable.
1: MP Callum Anderson invited Parliament to celebrate a Florence Nightingale hospice charity shop in Bucks. The Buckingham and Bletchley representative commended the work of the Winslow store, who celebrated their 25th anniversary this summer. He also asked for a government debate on how a secure future can be ensured for the hospice sector. And the co-founder of famous music club Friars is shaving off all his hair for charity in Aylesbury's Market Square on Sunday. After a performance by the Dung Beetles, David Stops will be chopping it all off to raise money for Red Balloon Aylesbury, who help young people who can't cope at school to re-engage with education. Before the cut at 4:30, he's already raised almost £800. Your latest weather's on the way next after the national headlines.
3: Nigel Farage is to address the Reform UK conference later, likely to be overshadowed by further questions over his party's finances. Grace McIntosh has more.
4: Channel 4 News reported Reform UK took funding from a US firm for three polls it commissioned earlier this year, totalling over £32,000. But the donors were in fact undercover reporters. Foreign companies are not allowed to fund parties, including for studies and research. Now rival parties have reported them to the police. Reform UK have denied any wrongdoing.
3: The president of Argentina, Javier Milei, has once again reiterated the country's claim on the Falkland Islands. US President Donald Trump's also hinted he won't offer help to the UK in the event of a conflict. Several schools in Middlesbrough will close early today as the funeral for one of the young men killed in the head-on crash on the A66 takes place. The area is expected to face significant disruption for the funeral of Jacob Matasayak. And Clarkson's Farm presenter Jeremy Clarkson has said 11 sheep have been stolen from his Diddley Squat farm. From Radio News Hub, I'm Frankie Hersine.
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5: 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Weather always looks better through a Radley window.
1: Overcast today with some light rain and occasional sunny spells. Highs of 19 degrees.
5: Waking Bucks up.
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6: Good morning, it's just gone 7 o'clock. This is Bucks Radio Breakfast. Emma looking after things for Ben with our final catch-up from our Bear Cubs at Marsh Gibbon School. They have been wonderful. You'll hear from them in just a tick. And a fabulous competition for you next.
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0: Sienna Spiro on Bucks Radio. Good morning. This is local radio for Buckinghamshire. Emma looking after things for Ben. He'll be back with you bright and early on Monday, but I've got something very exciting to share with you. If you're already looking ahead to next weekend, one of Buckinghamshire's biggest motoring events is back. It's the Cop Hill Climb, of course, in Prince's Risborough, taking place on Saturday the 12th and Sunday the 13th of September. And if you've never been before, it's massive. It's such a good event. They've got around 800 classic, vintage and special interest cars and motorbikes. They're going to be there. You can see them heading up that famous Cop Hill. You can get right up close in the paddock. There's live music, there's food, there's loads for kids to do as well. And it's not just a brilliant weekend out. It's a huge fundraiser for the local community too. In fact, since Cop Hill Climb was revived in 2009, it's raised more than £1.3 million for local charities and good causes, which is pretty incredible, isn't it? And the great news for you is that we've got tickets that you can win. Yeah, that's right, we've got tickets to give away on Bucks Radio. 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Right, stay with me. The Bucks Fair Cubs are on the way, as well as Yaz and The Only Way Is Up. 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

0: It's Yaz and the Only Way Is Out on Fox Radio Breakfast. Good morning. This is local radio for Buckinghamshire. Emma looking after things for Ben, and it's time for our final breakfast check-in with our Bear Cubs from Marsh Gibbon School.
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0: Oh, and they've been so good throughout the week, haven't they? I have loved hearing from them. This is what we do with our Bear Cubs. We visit schools all across our county. If you've never been to your school and you want to be part of the Bear Cubs, let us know. But we are with Marsh Gibbon School this week. We've asked them, what about chickens driving, renaming the moon, the weirdest dream they've ever had. And today, we are asking our Bear Cubs at Marsh Gibbon School, what's the silliest thing you've ever seen a grown-up do?
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0: I mean, there's some cracking answers there. I think wine does make grown-ups very, very silly. Brilliant work from our Bear Cubs from Marsh Gibbon School. They've been absolutely fabulous this week. Thank you very, very much to them for taking part. You've got a final chance to hear from them again with Leanna looking after things for Wes on Bucks Radio Drive Time. And then a whole new set of Bear Cubs next week with Ben at breakfast. This is Bucks Radio. Good morning.

Craig David, 7 days on Bucks Radio Breakfast. This is local radio for Buckinghamshire, although there really is only one day we are interested in today, isn't there? And that, of course, is Friday. We have made it, Buckinghamshire. Whatever this week has thrown at you, whether that's early alarms or back to school chaos, the commute, trying to remember which child needs what on which day, we are almost at the weekend. So whether you are heading down the A41, crawling along the M40, doing the school run in Aylesbury, High Wycombe, or anywhere in between, turn us up. We will get you there with a smile. Your Bucks update is on the way for 7:30. Before that, though, Meghan Trainor is about to make you look.

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7: I'm Nicola Halliday. 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
9: I'm Joe Skelton. In the Premier League, Arsenal have sold forward Gabriel Martinelli for a fee around £60 million to Saudi pro side Al Hilal, where he'll link up with Cristiano Ronaldo and Ange Postecoglou. In cricket, England's women sealed an ODI series win over Ireland, winning the second ODI by 6 wickets in Derby. And in Formula One, Lewis Hamilton says the upgraded Ferrari engine is a step forward, but not the whole amount we need. The Brit is 59 points behind Mercedes Kimi Antonelli going to this weekend's Italian Grand Prix.
8: 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With Radley Aylesbury. 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
7: Overcast today with some light rain and occasional sunny spells. Highs of 19 degrees.
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last year, we built this city on Bucks Radio Breakfast Friday morning. Tunes sounding incredible. And if you're celebrating today, well, we want to celebrate with you. The Bucks Radio Birthday Club is here, and this is where we celebrate the birthdays of Bucks, whether that's your own birthday, whether that's your family, your friends, your kids, your work colleagues, your partner, anybody goes. 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So we're into our September draw. It's the 4th of September today, and we say a very happy birthday to Sue McKinnon, who is celebrating today. Happy birthday to you, Sue, just by letting us know it was your birthday. You are in that monthly draw, and if you want a slice of that action, a piece of the pancake, so to speak, honestly, the pancakes that you can have at the Works are so incredible. 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

R.E.M. and Shiny Happy People on Vox Radio. Speaking of shiny happy people, Leanna's back from 3 o'clock this afternoon. She's not very shiny. She's very happy, though. She's looking after things on Drive for Wears. Back from 3 o'clock. We've just been talking about birthdays with the Vox Radio Birthday Club. Leanna now has to face that people don't like the things she does on people's birthdays. And if you want to find out more about that, it is definitely worth listening out to Leanna from 3 o'clock this afternoon. And of course, what with it being a Friday, it's Friday Feel Good as well. Nothing but feel good tunes between 4 and 6pm tonight. So much brilliance on Vox Radio. And we continue it with your breakfast show with the voice of an angel, Jennifer Hudson, on Vox Radio.

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But first, U2, Pride in the Name of Love.

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2: With your Bucks updates, I'm Nicola Halliday. The leader of Bucks Council says it's important not to waste your chance to comment on the draft local plan. The consultation closes at midnight on Sunday. Here's Stephen Broadbent.
3: Do put your comments in. Every comment not only comes to the council, but does go to the National Planning Inspector for him or her to look at, along with the overall plan. So in this consultation, you can be sure that any comments you do make go through.
2: Winslow's Florence Nightingale Hospice charity shop was commended in Parliament. Callum Anderson celebrated the hard work of volunteers and locals who have helped raise £1.5 million since the store opened 25 years ago. The Buckingham and Bletchley MP also pushed for a general debate on delivering a secure future for the hospice sector. And the man responsible for bringing acts like Queen, Bowie and the Police to Aylesbury will instead be bringing in crowds to watch him shave off all his hair this weekend. David Stops, co-founder of famous music club Friars, will be committing to the Big Chop in Market Square on Sunday to raise money for Red Balloon Aylesbury. The charity helps young people who can't cope with school to re-engage with education. Your latest weather's on the way next after the national headlines.
4: Reform UK have denied wrongdoing over claims they breached donation rules. Grace McIntosh has more.
5: Channel 4 reported last night that Reform UK took funding from a US-based firm for three polls it commissioned earlier this year. But the purported donors were in fact undercover reporters posing as an American financier and his son. Rival parties have now reported Reform to the police, as taking payment from foreign companies is against the rules. The party have denied any wrongdoing.
4: Argentinian President Javier Milei's once again laid claim to the Falkland Islands. He said he'd introduce sanctions on any oil companies working in the area. The MP, now fronting the assisted dying bill in England and Wales, says she's confident it will pass the upcoming vote. Andy Burnham says he won't vote on the matter so as to not influence the debate. And national five-pass rates in Scotland should be a real cause for concern. That's the word from a former head teacher, with data showing fewer than 40% of pupils achieved an A to C pass in English and maths. From Radio News Hub, I'm Frankie Hersine.
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2: Overcast today with some light rain and occasional sunny spells. Highs of 19 degrees.
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6: Good morning. It's just gone 8 o'clock on the station that loves Bucks. Emma looking after things for Ben today. Fabulous music on the way, and we'll be talking about the all-important September reset next.
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0: So gorgeous, Benson Boone and Beautiful Things on Bucks Radio Breakfast. Now, apparently the September reset is a thing. January resolutions are out. September is apparently the month we're all supposed to get our lives back together after the summer. How are you getting on with that? And I completely understand the theory. Kids are back at school, holidays are over, normal routines return, traffic on the roads across Buckinghamshire. So this is our chance to become the person we always knew we could be. We're going to exercise before work, meal plan, drink more water, sort the house out, go to bed early, possibly start meditating. I love September me. She is incredible. Unfortunately, actual me has made it to Friday morning. What are we on now? The 4th of September, mostly concentrating on getting enough coffee into my system to form complete sentences. I did start my September reset this week, though. I did buy a new notebook. You know, the sort's really lovely, far too nice to actually write in. I've put it somewhere safe, feeling more organised already. Next week, I might buy some highlighters. Week after, I might even write in it. By October, I will be unstoppable. So if your social media is currently full of people getting up at 5, doing Pilates, making overnight oats and reorganising their kitchen cupboards, ignore them. You've made it through to Friday, and I reckon that's achievement enough. This is Bucks Radio. Coming up next, Texas, with exactly the attitude we need towards anybody who disagrees.
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Lovesbox Radio with Texas and Say What You Want. This is the station that loves books. I was just talking earlier about the January reset. Maybe you're doing a January reset. It made me laugh yesterday, actually, when I heard Nathan talking on his show about trying to get organized and trying to do stuff, but the weird Bermuda Triangle that seems to take stuff from your house. He was talking specifically about socks, and I resonate with this so much. I'm the type of person, genuinely, odd socks do not make me feel good. I'm not an odd sock type of girl. I know some people are, and that's okay. I've no problem with what other people do, but I do like socks to be paired in my house. I do not know where socks go. And I know people talk about this all the time. I genuinely don't know where socks go. And it blows my mind because I'm really pedantic about putting socks in pairs into the washing machine. I've got a little hook that odd socks go on until they find their match. And if after a year they don't have a match, they are straight in the bin. They're not going upstairs unless they've got a partner. But I don't know where they go. I really do not know where they go. So if you're doing that kind of September sort out and you're like, how have I made it through my life with not getting pairs of socks together? I know there'll be a whole heap of people going, just get odd socks. You can buy specific odd socks now, so you don't even have to match them. I just can't go there. I cannot go there. I try, but I cannot. This is Books Radio. Good morning. Your Friday tunes continue, and my goodness me, they are good. God.

It's a razor and stop on Bucks Radio. Good morning. This is local radio for Buckinghamshire. And don't forget, of course, if you love an 80s track like that, you are absolutely going to love Friday nights on Bucks Radio, because we go all the way back to the 80s. Let's go retro. The 80s returns to Bucks Radio straight after Leanna this afternoon. She's looking after things for Wes. 7 o'clock, though, it is where we go back to the 80s, the decade of decadence. It is 3 hours of absolutely glorious 80s tunes. Definitely worth a listen tonight from 7 on Bucks Radio. Right now, though, we've got Friday morning to get through. Latest Bucks update for 8:30 on the way after the Plain White Tees and Hey There, Delilah.

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4: I'm Nicola Halliday. This weekend is the last chance to submit our thoughts on the draft local plan. A Bucks charity shop was celebrated in Parliament and a well-known music promoter from Aylesbury is shaving his head for charity. More on those stories in half an hour.
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6: I'm Joe Skelton. In the Premier League, Arsenal have sold forward Gabriel Martinelli for a fee around £60 million to Saudi pro side Al Hilal, where he'll link up with Cristiano Ronaldo and Ange Postecoglou. In cricket, England's women sealed an ODI series win over Ireland, winning the second ODI by 6 wickets in Derby. And in Formula One, Lewis Hamilton says the upgraded Ferrari engine is a step forward, but not the whole amount we need. The Brit is 59 points behind Mercedes' Kimi Antonelli going into this weekend's Italian Grand Prix.
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4: Overcast today with some light rain and occasional sunny spells. Highs of 19 degrees.
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Just love that. Oasis and Wonderwall on Vox Radio. And if you were lucky enough to see them on that enormous reunion tour last year, you might want to start quietly rebuilding the concert ticket fund, because Noel Gallagher from Oasis has been dropping some mega, mega hints that Oasis might not be finished just yet. He was asked about rumours of more shows in 2027 and rather wonderfully pointed out that there's no big football tournament next summer, so they're going to have to do something in those stadiums, aren't they? Which to an Oasis fan basically translates as cancel all your plans, remortgage the house and prepare yourself for those tickets. Obviously, there's nothing officially confirmed yet, but there is plenty of speculation about the dates, including a possible return to Nebworth. And I love that after all these years, when we thought there was more chance of us joining Oasis than Liam and Noel getting back together, we are now casually discussing another tour. Turns out beautiful things can really happen. This is Bucks Radio. Good morning. I'm Emma Caldwell with Stella Lefty and Boston. On a train.

Duran Duran and Rio on Bucks Radio. Good morning. This is local radio for Buckinghamshire. Emma looking after things for Ben, who's taken a few days off, but he will be with you bright and early on Monday morning for what I feel like is the first official week of September. I know we've had this week, but with the schools going back in dribs and drabs, some Tuesday, Wednesday, Thursday or Friday, I feel like that's been a kind of bank holiday week. And next week it starts for real. Ben is back with you when you wake up on Monday morning. Right now, Jess Glynn.

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Calvin Harris with Rag & Bone Man, Lovers in a Past Life on Bucks Radio. Right, it's Friday morning and I feel like we've earned ourselves a little sing-song. And this one comes with some proper Buckinghamshire music history too, because 55 years ago this summer, Fleetwood Mac played right here in Aylesbury, the legendary Friars. This is Fleetwood Mac and Don't Stop on Bucks Radio.

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2: With your Bucks update, I'm Nicola Halliday. Ahead of the closure of the draft local plan consultation this weekend, Bucks council leader Stephen Broadbent has told Bucks Radio the county can't support the government's proposed 91,000 home target without more support.
3: I call again for government to make sure there's more money for the infrastructure that we need. Developer money will only go so far, most of the way, to meet the £6 billion cost. But if they're going to force us to have the housing numbers, they really do need to make sure the infrastructure is in place first to make life bearable.
2: MP Callum Anderson invited Parliament to celebrate a Florence Nightingale hospice charity shop in Bucks. The Buckingham and Bletchley representative commended the work of the Winslow store, who celebrated their 25th anniversary this summer. He also asked for a government debate on how a secure future can be ensured for the hospice sector. And the co-founder of famous music club Friars is shaving off all his hair for charity in Aylesbury's Market Square on Sunday. After a performance by the Dung Beetles, David Stops will be chopping it all off to raise money for Red Balloon Aylesbury, who help young people who can't cope at school to re-engage with education. Before the cut at 4:30, he's already raised almost £800. Your latest weather's on the way next after the national headlines.
4: Two reform UK officials have stepped down after allegations the party breached political donation rules. They've now launched an investigation. Grace McIntosh has more.
5: Channel 4 News reported Reform UK took funding from a US firm for three polls it commissioned earlier this year, but the donors were in fact undercover reporters. Foreign companies are not allowed to fund parties, including for studies and research. Now rival parties have reported them to the police. Reform UK have denied any wrongdoing.
4: The president of Argentina, Javier Milei, has once again reiterated the country's claim on the Falkland Islands. He's announced plans for a new naval base in the south of Argentina. Several schools in Middlesbrough will close earlier today as the funeral for one of the young men killed in the head-on crash on the A66 takes place. The area is expected to face significant disruption. And the Environment Secretary is warning us to store supplies in case of extreme weather events. Unprecedented El Niño event means we're likely to experience wetter and stormy conditions in the autumn and winter. From Radio News Hub, I'm Frankie Hess.
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2: Overcast today with some light rain and occasional sunny spells. Highs of 19 degrees.
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6: 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Just gone 9 o'clock on the station that loves Bucks. Your Friday workday begins right here. Three in a row. And we kick things off with Macy Gray next.
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0: It's the Human League and Mirror Man wrapping up three in a row for your first workday triple play on Bucks Radio. Good morning. This is local radio for Buckinghamshire. And if you are ready for a challenge, maybe you've got the back to school vibes and you're like, right, September is going to be it. 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It's taking place on Saturday, the 19th of September, all in support of the Florence Nightingale Hospice charity, who we know are absolutely brilliant. 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There are clues, there are challenges. You could be climbing the live leaderboard to be crowned the winning team. What a start to September that would be. The race starts at 10 a.m, finishes at Florence Nightingale Hospice Charity's Walton Street headquarters, where there are refreshments. They will be waiting at the finish line. Entry is just £15 per person, or £50 for a team of four, with every single penny of that helping to fund local hospice care across Buckinghamshire. And if you've had any need for the Florence Nightingale Hospice Charity, you will know how unbelievably brilliant they are. So if you want to get involved, to sign up and to find out more, see the link on our website, bucks.radio, or via the app.
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0: good, isn't it? I love that song, Scorpions and Wind of Change. You just don't hear it that often anymore, do you? And then that whistle starts and immediately you're like, oh, yeah, I'd forgotten how good this one is. It's one of those songs where you suddenly realise you know far more of it than you thought you did. If someone had asked me about Scorpions, Wind of Change, I'd be like, no, don't even know that song. It was released more than 35 years ago, written after the band's experience in the Soviet Union as the Cold War was coming to an end, and it is still an absolute belter. And actually, Wind of Change feels rather appropriate this morning because there is a definite change in the air across Buckinghamshire, and the Friday vibe is here. We have nearly made it through to the weekend. Maybe you've just done that last school run of the week. One more commute down the A41, Aylesbury traffic to negotiate, a few hours to look productive at work, and then the weekend is yours. So wherever you are listening this morning, I hope Friday is being kind to you. We've got good music, we've got plenty of coffee, and absolutely no unnecessary meetings after 3 o'clock. Yeah, we all in on that? That feels like a very reasonable rule to me. And keeping that brilliant music coming, this is Gracie Abrams, Hit the Wall on Bucks Radio.
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0: With Sexual Healing on Bucks Radio Friday morning across Buckinghamshire. Emma looking after things for Ben, and I think we can all agree if you've made it this far through the week, you definitely deserve a cup of tea. I'm saying even a Friday biscuit as well, so go on, stick the kettle on. I'm going to give you enough time to make it as well, because we've got three songs back to back for you now. Another workday triple play, which means no need to worry about missing anything whilst you're in the kitchen, although if you're making... Mine is milk, no sugar. Thank you very much. Coming up, we've got The Beautiful South, Zara Larsson and Daniel Powter. Three in a row to soundtrack your Friday. And stay with me, because a little later on, I'll also be telling you how you can get your hands on a rather fabulous prize. That's right, Friday is officially underway on Bucks Radio. Good morning.
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The Beautiful South and Ross's Am on Vox Radio. Now, before I leave you for the week, if you are already looking ahead to next weekend, one of Buckinghamshire's biggest motoring events is back. I am talking, of course, about the Cophill Climb in Princess Risborough, Saturday the 12th and Sunday the 13th of September. They've got around 800 classic, vintage and special interest cars and motorbikes. They're all going to be there. You can see them heading up the famous Cophill, get right up close to them in the paddock as well. Plus, there's live music, there's food, there's loads for the kids too, and you could be there on us. I'll tell you how in just a sec. It's not just a brilliant weekend out though. It's a huge fundraiser for the local community. In fact, since the Cophill Climb was revived in 2009, it has raised more than £1.3 million for local charities and good causes, which I just think is pretty incredible. So if you want to be there on us, we've got tickets to give away. In fact, a family ticket for two adults and three children, plus two pairs of adult tickets as well. So if you want to enter, do it right now on the Vox Radio app or at Vox.radio. Fingers firmly crossed if you're entering. Thank you for having me this week. I've had a lovely, lovely time. Ben's back with you on Monday morning. And here is Gwen Stefani on Vox Radio.

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2: With your Bucks updates, I'm Nicola Halliday. The leader of Bucks Council says it's important not to waste your chance to comment on the draft local plan. The consultation closes at midnight on Sunday. Here's Stephen Broadbent.
3: Do put your comments in. Every comment not only comes to the council, but does go to the National Planning Inspector for him or her to look at, along with the overall plan. So in this consultation, you can be sure that any comments you do make go through.
2: Winslow's Florence Nightingale Hospice charity shop was commended in Parliament. Callum Anderson celebrated the hard work of volunteers and locals who have helped raise £1.5 million since the store opened 25 years ago. The Buckingham and Bletchley MP also pushed for a general debate on delivering a secure future for the hospice sector. And the man responsible for bringing acts like Queen, Bowie and the Police to Aylesbury will instead be bringing in crowds to watch him shave off all his hair this weekend. David Stops, co-founder of famous music club Friars, will be committing to the Big Chop in Market Square on Sunday to raise money for Red Balloon Aylesbury. The charity helps young people who can't cope with school to re-engage with education. Your latest weather's on the way next after the national headlines.
4: Two Reform UK officials have stepped down after allegations the party breached political donation rules. The party have now launched their own investigation, Holly Hughes reports.
5: It's after allegations raised in a Channel 4 investigation that the party took donations from foreign financiers to pay for three polls. Now that's against parliamentary rules, and Labour and the Liberal Democrats have reported them to the police. The two who stepped down were James Orr, Reform UK's head of policy, and Dan Jukes, a very close aide to Nigel Farage. The party leader insists they've not broken any laws and denies any wrongdoing.
4: Argentinian President Javier Milei's once again laid claim to the Falkland Islands. His US counterpart Donald Trump's also hinted the US would not help the UK in any future conflict over the islands. National 5 pass rates in Scotland should be a real cause for concern. That's the word from a former head teacher, with data showing that fewer than 40% of pupils achieved an A to C pass in English and maths. And Clarkson's Farm presenter Jeremy Clarkson has said 11 sheep have been stolen from his Diddley Squat farm. From Radio News Hub, I'm Frankie Hairsign.
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2: Overcast today with some light rain and occasional sunny spells. Highs of 19 degrees.
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6: Good morning to you. Yes, Friday already across Buckinghamshire, which is nice, isn't it? If you've gone back to work at some point this week, we know now a few hours more in the office a day, and that's it, hopefully, for you for the weekend. Much needed, I'm sure, after getting back to the old routine. I'll play you Taylor Swift and Travis to start after this for Paul Simon.
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0: Travis playing on Bucks Radio, local radio for Buckinghamshire. Morning to you. This is Nathan. If you've been easing yourself back into the school run or, you know, slightly busier commutes, this morning was a proper slap in the face to say welcome back to normality, wasn't it? Breezy and wet and busy on the roads and general sort of meh for a Friday. But at least it is Friday. Now we've got a weekend to look forward to and two more days. We have to do it all over again. Whatever you're doing this morning, thank you for your company. We've got another chance to be a Bucks Radio winner to tell you about a little bit later on as a huge event returns to the county. Lots more from the What's On Guide throughout the morning as well. And more big songs while you work or carry on with your Friday business across the county from the likes of Chapel Roan. And Lenny Kravitz next.
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Bucks Radio playing Chapel Roan. Good luck, babe. This is the station that loves Bucks. Morning to you. Heading up at 25 past 10. Here comes a song that celebrated its 40th anniversary this July. Yeah, July 86 this one came out. That's the same month and year that the F1 Grand Prix, the British Grand Prix, was raced at Brands Hatch for the final time. It had been swapping between Brands Hatch and Silverstone. Well, July 86, the last time Brands Hatch hosted it before the race moved to its now permanent home, the British Grand Prix at Silverstone on the Buckinghamshire-Northamptonshire border. For the record, by the way, the podium places from that race in 86, a who's who of famous names from F1 from yesteryear. Mansell first, Piquet second, and Prost third. More hits and headlines from the 80s tonight from 7. Let's go retro the 80s. And this is Bruce Hornsby in the Range, The Way It Is.

0: Lily Allen and the Fear, you're listening to Bucks Radio, local radio for Buckinghamshire, to our What's On guide very soon. And if you or perhaps somebody you know, someone in your family is interested in making a move into acting, treading the boards, perhaps being on TV, there's a course kicking off tomorrow that sounds fascinating at the Discover Bucks Museum. So more on that from the What's On guide to come, along with Hadaway and Dua Lipa.
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0: Unmistakably Prince, Little Red Corvette. 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Morning, this is Nathan.
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0: So kicking off on Sunday, this sounds a fascinating four-week course at the Discover Bucks Museum. The Actors Toolkit, it's a chance to explore how performers use their body, voice and connection with others to create truthful and engaging performances through practical exercises, improvisation and scene work. You'll develop confidence, presence and a deeper understanding of the acting process. It's for adults aged 18 and over, no previous acting experience is required, just curiosity and a willingness to explore. It's from 10 to 11:30 this Sunday morning at the museum, and then for the next three Sundays after that. We've got all the details, bucks.radio and via the app, in our What's On guide for the Actors Toolkit at Discover Bucks Museum, kicking off this Sunday for the next month. This is the new one from Morgan Wallen. It's called Been By Now, and it's playing on Bucks Radio. Good morning. No need.

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2: With your Bucks update, I'm Nicola Halliday. Ahead of the closure of the draft local plan consultation this weekend, Bucks council leader Stephen Broadbent has told Bucks Radio the county can't support the government's proposed 91,000 home target without more support.
3: I call again for government to make sure there's more money for the infrastructure that we need. Developer money will only go so far, most of the way, to meet the £6 billion cost. But if they're going to force us to have the housing numbers, they really do need to make sure the infrastructure is in place first to make life bearable.
2: MP Callum Anderson invited Parliament to celebrate a Florence Nightingale hospice charity shop in Bucks. The Buckingham and Bletchley representative commended the work of the Winslow store, who celebrated their 25th anniversary this summer. He also asked for a government debate on how a secure future can be ensured for the hospice sector. And the co-founder of famous music club Friars is shaving off all his hair for charity in Aylesbury's Market Square on Sunday. After a performance by the Dung Beetles, David Stops will be chopping it all off to raise money for Red Balloon Aylesbury, who help young people who can't cope at school to re-engage with education. Before the cut at 4:30, he's already raised almost £800. Your latest weather's on the way next after the national headlines.
4: Nigel Farage says Reform UK have not broken any laws after two party officials stood down over allegations they'd breached political donation rules. Ollie Hughes has the details.
5: James Orr, the party's head of policy, and Dan Jukes, one of Nigel Farage's closest advisers, were both told to resign. It's after a Channel 4 investigation where reporters posed as an American donor and his son to fund three polls, something which is prohibited by parliamentary rules. Labour and the Lib Dems have both reported Reform UK to the police. Nigel Farage insists the party's not taken any dodgy money.
4: Foreign Secretary Ed Miliband says the UK will resolutely uphold the self-determination of the Falkland Islands. It's after Argentinian President Javier Milei reiterated his country's claim to them. Schools in Middlesbrough will close earlier today as the funeral for one of the young men killed in the head-on crash on the A66 takes place. The area is expected to face significant disruption. And Steve Irwin's children and his widow have paid tribute to their superhero conservationist 20 years after his death. From Radio News Hub, I'm Frankie Hersine.
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2: Overcast today with some light rain and occasional sunny spells. Highs of 19 degrees.
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6: Fancy winning tickets to Cop Hill Climb in just a week's time? You can do that with Bucks Radio. More on that later this hour. And also I went to, or perhaps the best pub ever yesterday. And it's right here in Bucks. I'll tell you more very soon. Along with the likes of Olivia Rodrigo and Genesis. And right now, here's Maroon 5.
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0: Genesis Invisible Touch playing on Bucks Radio. So last night I went to possibly the best pub I've ever been to. It's called The Jungle, and it's right here in Aylesbury, but only for a couple more days because it's the setting for Choir of Man at the Waterside Theatre. What a show this is, by the way. One of my favourite shows I've ever seen there, I think. You've got nine guys on stage talking about life, singing some big old songs. There's actually a bar on stage that you can go to before the show and during the interval and get served. They even give out some free beers at time during the show. And I was lucky enough to get a beer as well. So thoroughly enjoyed that on the house, as they say. But it's not just guys singing and talking about life. It suddenly makes you think as well. You can go from a huge rock song and these brilliant performances, and they just pull you back down in the moment and make you think about life and reflect on things and relationships and loved ones. It's raising money for the Campaign Against Living Miserably. That's the Calm charity, a suicide prevention charity as well. So there are many layers and facets to the show. It is a brilliant, brilliant show. And if you are going today or tomorrow, you'll thoroughly enjoy that, and make sure you get yourself up on stage as well and have a beer at the bar with the cast. Oh, by the way, tomorrow morning, Andy will round up all the shows coming to the Waterside over the next couple of months on What's Not the Waterside, about 10:30. Still to come this morning, music from Elton John and Sophie B. Hawkins.
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Sophie B. Hawkins playing on Bugs Radio, and this is the latest offering for Alex Warren. What a voice he's got. 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

0: Bowie's China Girl on Bucks Radio. You may well have heard in our Bucks updates this morning with Nicola, co-founder of Friars, David Stops, one of those responsible for bringing Bowie to Aylesbury back in the day for those iconic gigs in our town. Oh, David's having his head shaved this Sunday afternoon in Aylesbury's Market Square to raise money for the Red Balloon charity, which gives kids and teenagers who can't cope with school an education. And it's after Aylesbury's The Dung Beetles play a magical mystery trailer tour around the county, playing 30-minute sets on a trailer. First in High Wycombe on the High Street, 11 o'clock, 1:30 through Tame on the High Street, and then at 4 o'clock, Aylesbury's Market Square, playing those big old Beatles classics before David has head shaved for charity. So good luck to him. And if you want to catch those Dung Beetles playing those classic tracks, you can see them, as I say, Sunday in Wycombe, Tame, and then Aylesbury's Market Square from 4.
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The Cop Hill Climb returns next weekend. Historic motoring event celebrating more than 100 years of motoring history takes place at Cop Hill at Risborough. 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We have a family ticket. That's two adults and up to three children up for grabs, plus two pairs of adult tickets as well. So lots of ways to win, and you can use those tickets for either the Saturday or the Sunday. More Bucks.radio or the app with the Cop Hill Climb, which is back next weekend. And this is Perry.

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1: 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So why am I here selling flowers? 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City Talk have ruined my career. Yes, City Talk Security. 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
3: With Mott's Crusader Holidays, luxury coach holidays with pickup points across Buckinghamshire.

was Park Live, Cat's Eyes, Animal Play before that. Bucks Radio, very nearly Friday afternoon across Buckinghamshire. And that means a feel-good Friday this afternoon from 4 with Leanna as she sits in for Wears and plays your songs to set you up for the weekend. Just like this from Sister Sledge on the station that loves Bucks.

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2: With your Bucks updates, I'm Nicola Halliday. The leader of Bucks Council says it's important not to waste your chance to comment on the draft local plan. The consultation closes at midnight on Sunday. Here's Stephen Broadbent.
3: Do put your comments in. Every comment not only comes to the council, but does go to the National Planning Inspector for him or her to look at, along with the overall plan. So in this consultation, you can be sure that any comments you do make go through.
2: Winslow's Florence Nightingale Hospice charity shop was commended in Parliament. Callum Anderson celebrated the hard work of volunteers and locals who have helped raise £1.5 million since the store opened 25 years ago. The Buckingham and Bletchley MP also pushed for a general debate on delivering a secure future for the hospice sector. And the man responsible for bringing acts like Queen, Bowie and The Police to Aylesbury will instead be bringing in crowds to watch him shave off all his hair this weekend. David Stops, co-founder of famous music club Friars, will be committing to the Big Chop in Market Square on Sunday to raise money for Red Balloon Aylesbury. The charity helps young people who can't cope with school to re-engage with education. Your latest weather's on the way next after the national headlines.
4: Two Reform UK officials have stepped down after allegations the party breached political donation rules. The party have now launched their own investigation. Holly Hughes reports.
5: It's after allegations raised in a Channel 4 investigation that the party took donations from foreign financiers to pay for three polls. Now that's against parliamentary rules, and Labour and the Liberal Democrats have reported them to the police. The two who stepped down were James Orr, Reform UK's head of policy, and Dan Jukes, a very close aide to Nigel Farage.
4: The Jackdaw gas field off the coast of Aberdeen could be approved by the UK government as soon as this month, according to reports. The Guardian also says Energy Secretary Miatta van Bulle is likely to approve the Rosebank oil field in the coming months. Actor Richard O'Sullivan has died at the age of 82, surrounded by a close family at Brinsworth House in West London. And some of the original Aardman puppets, including Wallace and Gromit, Shaun the Sheep and Morph, are to go on auction to celebrate Aardman's 50th anniversary. From Radio News Hub, I'm Ben Monse.
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2: Overcast today with some light rain and occasional sunny spells. Highs of 19 degrees.
0: Nathan Cooper.
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6: 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The brand new one for Jack Savretti, it's called The One, and they both play after this for Michael Jackson.
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0: Diana Lennox, walking on broken glass, playing on Bugs Radio. Weather-wise for the weekend, are going to be a chilly one first before we get there tonight. Single figures, lows of six in parts of Bucks overnight. Tomorrow should be pretty nice, actually. Lots of blue sky, but some patchy cloud from time to time. Highs in the early 20s. And Sunday, well, the experts saying, should be lovely. Plenty of blue sky and sunshine. And temperatures sort of 26, 27 degrees at times. Monday should be okay as well at the start of a brand new week. As for this lunchtime, well, I've got music on the way from Billy Joel and Bella Kay.
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Tears for Fears, Everybody Wants to Rule the World, playing on Bucks Radio. 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The race starts at 10 o'clock on that Saturday and finishes at the Florence Nightingale Hospice Charities HQ on Walton Street. 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And right now, this is Billie Eilish. And What Was I Made For? 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

McFly is obviously playing on Bucks Radio. Very good afternoon to you. This is Nathan, and we keep talking about, you know, getting back to normality across the county. Now the schools are back, and next week's going to be that first full week of the new term, isn't it? With all the school runs, the busy commutes and everything else. But also, we're back to normal on Bucks Radio. As nice it's been to have Emma on breakfast this week, and Leanna covering for Wes. Everyone's back in their usual places, so Ben returns to breakfast next week, Wes to drive time, and there'll be a brand new week of Bear Cubs as well. But there is still time for one more offering from the team at Marsh Gibbon School. Hear them again this afternoon talking about the silliest thing you've ever seen a grown-up do. Hear that with Leanna about 20 past three as Bear Cubs continues with Kit McGrath, awarded Business Excellence for Tutor Services in Aylesbury. And here's the new collaboration for Bruno Mars with a Colombian singer-songwriter called Carol G. I like this a lot. This is called Still on Bucks Radio.

0: It was the lead single from Simply Red's second album, Men and Women, the track The Right Thing, playing on Bucks Radio from 1987. Loads more like that tonight from 7 on Let's Go Retro, the 80s. As for this Friday lunchtime, we're about 10 minutes away from your Bucks update at 1 o'clock, but Gracie Abrams plays next.
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2: With your Bucks update, I'm Sky Gregory. An Aylesbury man has been sentenced to 5 years and 7 months in prison for drug offences. 24-year-old Mohammed Hamza of Brunswick Close pled guilty to both possession and supply of cannabis and cocaine, as well as possession of a blade in public. Police say he was a repeat offender who was committing these offences after being released from custody and whilst on licence for supplying drugs. A 106-year-old Bucks Village pub will permanently close next Saturday. The Bow in Wadston shared the news on social media, saying amid challenging times for hospitality, the Rothschild Foundation, who reopened the pub 2 years ago, has decided to focus on the Five Irish Hotel in the High Street instead. They've thanked their customers, neighbours and suppliers for their support. And a Bucks Youth Centre is holding a free open day tomorrow with a barbecue, games and face painting to celebrate its birthday. Wendover Youth Centre has been offering a variety of weekly sessions for young people in the area for 40 years and invite everyone to be a part of their special milestone with the community that made their work possible. The event takes place from 2 till 5. Your latest weather's on the way next, after the national headlines.
3: Two senior Reform UK officials have stepped down amid claims the party breached political donation rules. James Orr and Dan Jukes deny wrongdoing. Speaking to Nick Ferrari on LBC, party leader Nigel Farage addressed the allegations.
4: The party has broken no laws. The party has not taken any dodgy money or anything like that whatsoever. However, it is a clear case of entrapment.
3: The Electoral Commission is now considering the claims and is in contact with the police. Reform has also launched an investigation. Foreign Secretary Ed Miliband says the UK will resolutely uphold the self-determination of the Falkland Islands. It's after Argentinian President Javier Milei reiterated the country's claim to the islands. The Jackdaw gas project in the North Sea could receive the go-ahead from the UK government within weeks, according to reports. And the MP now fronting the assisted dying bill in England and Wales says she's confident it will pass an upcoming vote. Andy Burnham says he won't vote on the matter so as not to influence the debate. That's the latest from Radio News Hub. I'm Ben Monse.
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1: 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Weather always looks better through a Radley window.
2: Sunny spells with patchy cloud and highs of 20 degrees. A brighter and drier day tomorrow.
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0: Radio playing the Fine Young Cannibals and Good Thing from our What's On Guide with Roundabout Magazine. And tomorrow morning, it's the All Saints Church in Buckland. Coffee morning and produce stall. Did this on the first Saturday of each month. What a nice way to start the weekend as well, with freshly brewed coffee, cups of tea and bacon rolls available. I'm in. I love a bacon roll. There's also a pre-loved bookstall, homemade cakes and a produce stall as well. This one's tomorrow morning, 10 to 11.30 at All Saints Church in Buckland. More on that and other events in the coming days and weeks, Bucks.radio and via our app. I have got two pop icons who've teamed up recently for a very successful duet to come, along with Shania Twain and Scouting for Girls next.
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0: Shania Twain on Bucks Radio, Friday lunchtime with Nathan. Here comes two pop icons who've got together recently for even more chart success. Between them, they've got over 100 UK top 10 singles. And this is one of them, for Madonna and Kylie, and Love Sensation. This is Bucks Radio.
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0: Duran Duran on Bucks Radio, the station that loves Bucks. And one from the 90s, not heard for a long time, for Crowded House to play, very soon. This is a great song. It's not Weather With You either. It's another one. That's to come. And then Leanna here this afternoon from 3, sitting in for Wes for the final time on Drive Time. Today, going to tell us what it is that she does that people don't like on their birthdays. I'm intrigued by this. She hasn't told us what it is yet. She just said she's got a little story to tell us. I wonder if we do it as well, and maybe we shouldn't. Well, we'll find out with Leanna and plenty more besides this afternoon from 3 on Bucks Radio Drive Time.
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It is such a good song, isn't it? Tom Petty's Free Falling. This is Bucks Radio. We're getting set for the Cop Hill Climb that returns next weekend. We've had the big shows like the Bucks Candy Show and the Winslow Show. Now we've got one more on the calendar to look forward to with Cop Hill Climb. Hundreds upon hundreds of classic and vintage vehicles and special interest cars and motorcycles will take part, all be on display so you can walk around and have a good route around the vehicles and look under the bonnet and those kind of things if you're a car enthusiast or someone you know is it's perfect for you. But there's lots of fun for all the family as well, with the family fun zone, children's rides and activities, face painting fun fair, bungee trampolines, electric go-karts and a play area, and lots of refreshments as well, plus live music throughout the weekend. And right now on our website and app, there's a chance to win your way in to the Cop Hill Climb, which since 2009 has raised more than £1.3 million for local charities and good causes. How good is that? 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And here's the Jonas Brothers.

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Alison Limerick playing on Bucks Radio, local radio for Buckinghamshire. Enjoy the rest of your afternoon. Liana here from 3 with Drive Time. Let's go retro the 80s tonight from 7 and 1 from that decade to play for you in just a second. After this, new for Adela, the Slovakian singer and songwriter. And this is her current song. It's called Ain't in LA on Bucks Radio.

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2: With your Bucks update, I'm Sky Gregory. A repeat drug offender from Aylesbury has been jailed. Police say 24-year-old Mohammed Hamza of Brunswick Close had no desire for rehabilitation, committing offences after being released from custody and whilst on licence for drug supply. He was sentenced to 5 years and 7 months for possession and supply of cocaine and cannabis, as well as possession of a blade in public. Amid what they say is challenging times for hospitality, Waddesdon pub The Bow has announced its closing. The 160-year-old venue will be shutting its doors permanently from next Saturday and thank customers, neighbours and suppliers for their support. They say the Rothschild Foundation, who reopened the pub just 2 years ago, has instead decided to focus on the Five Arrows Hotel in the High Street. And Wendover Youth Centre is celebrating its 40th birthday with an open day tomorrow. With free games, face painting and a barbecue from 2 till 5, they're inviting everyone to be a part of their special milestone. The centre's been offering a variety of weekly sessions for young people in Wendover and surrounding areas since 1986. Your latest weather's on the way next, after the national headlines.
3: Two senior Reform UK officials have stood down amid allegations the party breached political donation rules. Speaking to LBC's Nick Ferrari, party leader Nigel Farage denied any wrongdoing.
4: It didn't happen, so no laws have been broken. And yes, they were entrapped into saying what they said. But, you know, we're going to investigate it. But on the face of it, they said things that shouldn't have been said.
3: The Electoral Commission has contacted the Met Police and says it's considering all relevant information. Meanwhile, Reform UK says it's launched its own investigation. The president of Argentina, Javier Milei, has once again reiterated the country's claim on the Falkland Islands. US President Donald Trump's also hinted he won't offer help to the UK in the event of a conflict. A 24-year-old woman has been given a suspended prison sentence after her XL bully dog killed her 19-year-old cousin in Bristol last February. And some of the original Aardman puppets, including Wallace and Gromit, Shaun the Sheep and Morph, are to be put up for auction to celebrate Aardman's 50th anniversary. That's the latest from Radio News Hub. I'm Ben Monson.
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2: Sunny spells with patchy cloud and highs of 20 degrees. A brighter and drier day tomorrow.
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1: Ladies and gents, this is the moment you've waited for. 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
2: With your Bucks update, I'm Sky Gregory. An Aylesbury man has been sentenced to 5 years and 7 months in prison for drug offences. 24-year-old Mohammed Hamza of Brunswick Close pled guilty to both possession and supply of cannabis and cocaine, as well as possession of a blade in public. Police say he was a repeat offender who was committing these offences after being released from custody and whilst on licence for supplying drugs. A 106-year-old Bucks Village pub will permanently close next Saturday. The Bow in Wadston shared the news on social media, saying amid challenging times for hospitality, the Rothschild Foundation, who reopened the pub 2 years ago, has decided to focus on the Five Irish Hotel in the High Street instead. They've thanked their customers, neighbours and suppliers for their support. And a Bucks Youth Centre is holding a free open day tomorrow with a barbecue, games and face painting to celebrate its birthday. Wendover Youth Centre has been offering a variety of weekly sessions for young people in the area for 40 years and invite everyone to be a part of their special milestone with the community that made their work possible. The event takes place from 2 till 5. Your latest weather's on the way next, after the national headlines.
3: Two senior figures in Reform have stepped down following allegations the party may have broken political donation laws. The Trades Union Congress is staging a protest outside the party's annual conference.
4: He's got a lot of explaining to do about where he's getting his money from, and I think we're entitled to a full police and electoral commission investigation into that.
3: That was the TUC Director of Equalities, Kudsia Batul. The Electoral Commission is examining the claims and is in contact with police, while Reform UK also investigate the matter. Foreign Secretary Ed Miliband says the UK will resolutely uphold the self-determination of the Falkland Islands. It's after Argentinian President Javier Milei reiterated the country's claim to the islands. A woman whose XL bully dog fatally attacked her teenage cousin has avoided immediate prison. 24-year-old Kelsey Reed was given an 18-week sentence, suspended for 18 months. And Steve Irwin's children and his widow have paid tribute to their superhero conservationist 20 years after his sudden death. That's the latest from Radio News Hub. I'm Ben Monsey.
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1: 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Weather always looks better through a Radley window.
2: Sunny spells with patchy cloud and highs of 20 degrees. A brighter and drier day tomorrow.
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5: 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Thank you for joining me, Leanna, in for Wes for Drive Time. So we'll celebrate from 4 o'clock with Feel Good Friday. 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

0: Roachford and Cuddly Toy on Drive Time. Leanna in for Wes. Bucks Radio with music on the way from Madison Avenue and Begging from Madcon. And then we'll do one of my favourite parts of the day, Bear Cubs. Unfortunately, though, I've got some bad news for anybody in my family who actually likes it when I sing them a song on the phone or in person for their birthday or whatever they're celebrating. Some people have hinted heavily that they don't. I used to sing for my mother-in-law, congratulations from Cliff Richard, because she loves Cliff. We used to always get her a calendar. She's not as bothered nowadays. But anyway, she did hint once that it spoiled her birthday and spoiled her memories of Cliff. Oh dear. Someone recently, I was at their retirement party and I bounded in and sang Celebrate Good Times Come On, and again they just look quite bewildered. I need to stop this. I need to realise I haven't got a good enough voice to sing for people on their birthdays or celebrations.
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0: Madison Avenue. Don't Call Me Baby on Bucks Radio, the station that loves Bucks. So it's the back to school week this week. I hope it's gone well for you and yours, if that's affected you. Hopefully a chilled weekend for you all. It's quite exhausting, isn't it? That kind of getting into the new routine. I will also play Taylor Swift, I Knew It, I Knew You, from Toy Story 5 to help with that soon.
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0: 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Yesterday it was all about cars for chickens. Today it's what would happen if cats ruled the world. So that's what we asked children at Marsh Gibbons School.
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0: Thank you so much to the children from Marsh Gibbons School. More Bear Cubs next week. So Taylor Swift and Travis Kelce, her American football player's star husband, recently got married at Madison Square Garden, of course, and apparently there were lots of camera crews there. Could it be a Netflix special? That's what everybody's saying. This is Taylor and I Knew It, I Knew You on Bucks Radio.

0: Oh, the perfect warm-up for Feel Good Friday today from 4 through until 6 o'clock here on Bucks Radio. That was ABC and Poison Arrow. Alternate coming up very soon. Leanna in for Wes for Drive Time. So Cop Hill Climb, 12th and 13th of September. So, of course, not this weekend, but the weekend after. Celebrating over 100 years of motoring history. Witness cars and bikes take on Cop Hill, the legendary Cop Hill. There's also cars to look at in the paddock, loads of kids' activities, and even a young competitor soapbox challenge. That will be brilliant. We've got two pairs of adult tickets up for grabs and a family ticket for two adults and up to three children. Find out more and enter via our app or at bucks.radio.
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Liana playing you, Alison Moyet, Week in the Presence of Beauty. See you all lines up for you and Cheap Thrills. So this is lovely. This was on X. Corrie legend Eileen Derbyshire, who played Emily Bishop in Coronation Street, is now 95. Her son Ollie tweeted that she now lives in a retirement home for retired actors and actresses. Her son has kindly offered fans a free page from one of the scripts that he found when he was clearing out Eileen's cottage. How lovely is that? There is a coffee morning and produce stall happening at All Saints, Buckland, from 10 through until 11:30. I know you probably go along to that on a Saturday morning, but maybe you didn't know about

0: perfect warm-up for Feel Good Friday after 4 o'clock. Erasure and Love to Hate You here on Drive Time. This is Bucks Radio. Liana in for Wes is back on Monday. So coming up, music from JK from Jamiroquai, who actually lives in Bucks and says, "My wild days are over. I'm a family man now." He said in an interview recently that was actually celebrating 30 years of the song Virtual Insanity. It can't be. That's making me feel very old. Love Philosophy from them coming up very soon. If you've been getting the kids back to school this week, it's all been a little bit stressful and, you know, out of routine, I'll play that for you.
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2: With your Bucks update, I'm Sky Gregory. A repeat drug offender from Aylesbury has been jailed. Police say 24-year-old Mohammed Hamza of Brunswick Close had no desire for rehabilitation, committing offences after being released from custody and whilst on licence for drug supply. He was sentenced to 5 years and 7 months for possession and supply of cocaine and cannabis, as well as possession of a blade in public. Amid what they say is challenging times for hospitality, Waddesdon pub The Bow has announced its closing. The 106-year-old venue will be shutting its doors permanently from next Saturday and thank customers, neighbours and suppliers for their support. They say the Rothschild Foundation, who reopened the pub just 2 years ago, has instead decided to focus on the Five Arrows Hotel on the High Street. And Wendover Youth Centre is celebrating its 40th birthday with an open day tomorrow. With free games, face painting and a barbecue from 2 till 5, they're inviting everyone to be a part of their special milestone. The centre's been offering a variety of weekly sessions for young people in Wendover and surrounding areas since 1986. Your latest weather's on the way next, after the national headlines.
3: The Reform UK leader Nigel Farage has dismissed suggestions his party has previously taken disguised foreign donations.
4: We have not taken an illegal penny in funding. That is important. The loose pub talk, frankly, there was a bit of boasting, a bit of jack-the-laddery going on there. They don't exist.
3: It comes after two senior party officials have stepped down while an independent investigation takes place into undercover claims they accepted US-backed pollen. Next, the Foreign Secretary Ed Miliband says the UK will resolutely uphold the self-determination of the Falkland Islands. It's after the Argentinian president says his country needed to take them back. Police say they are investigating the theft of multiple sheep from Jeremy Clarkson's Diddley Squat Farm. Thames Valley Police has confirmed it is investigating the theft and that no arrests have been made yet. And the Queen has congratulated a community which brought a library back from the ashes after it was torched during riots. Camilla visited the Spellow Community Hub and Library in Walton, Liverpool. That's the latest from Radio News Hub. I'm Tanita Sims.
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2: Sunny spells with patchy cloud and highs of 20 degrees. A brighter and drier day tomorrow.
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6: Just lifted my arms in the air in excitement for this. I have music on the way for you from the Shapeshifters and D-Light. Leanna here on Drive Time in for Wes. We'll also get some fashion news from a big screening, potentially with a Bucks connection. Just looking into that part of it.
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0: Leanna InfoWares, who's been taking a well-deserved break. He's back next week here on Books Radio on Drive Time. Can't wait to have him back and be listening to him, but I have had a lovely time. Thank you so much for joining me. So Feel Good Friday, that was The Shapeshifters. Coming up, music from Natalie Cole, and we'll do some Pulp Disco 2000. Can you believe it? My husband of 26 years this year wasn't really into Pulp before I got him into them recently. How did we get married? What's going on? How did we get this far? So fashion news a few days ago, it was fashion galore at the Gentleman Series 2 premiere. Jodie Richardson wearing a gorgeous long gold dress. Also, Theo James was wearing great brown glasses, and Vinnie Jones, who plays the gamekeeper in this, in a flat cap. The film actually was filmed in Surrey. I thought it might have been filmed in Bucks from what I'd heard, but I've just done some extra research. Unfortunately not. We've had loads of filming done around here in Bucks, haven't we? For example, Stowe House was used in Bridgerton and lots more.
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Natty Cole and Pink Cadillac, Feel Good Friday here on Bucks Radio. So maybe you're going to the Amersham Heritage Show on Sunday. My husband and I, that was one of the first shows that we did actually with our classic Fiat 500 from 1970. That's, I always say, don't I, like a tomato soup colour. Not the official paint code, as my husband points out, but one of the first events that we did when we got that about 9 years ago. Have a great day if you're going there, making a trip there. So hi to everybody at the Winslow British Legion. I know you've got your Christmas fair Saturday the 14th of November. Boy, it will be here before we know it. Stalls are £10 each if you want to get involved with this. Send them a message via their Facebook page to find out more.

I've forgotten how great this song is. A1 and Caught in the Middle here on Bucks Radio. This is Feel Good Friday. Dave Clark 5, Glad All Over, coming up very soon. Then after the latest headlines, I've got some Kiss Kiss, Holly Valance. On the Aylesbury United Facebook page, it's got the September fixtures there. Away at Hertford Town.

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6: I'm Sky Gregory. A repeat drug offender from Aylesbury has been jailed, a 106-year-old Waddesdon pub has announced its closing, and a Bucks Youth Centre is celebrating a milestone. 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
8: I'm Joe Skelton, good afternoon. The Premier League continues tonight with Andoni Iriola's Liverpool travelling to Ipswich Town looking for their first win of the season. Elsewhere, the WSL returns tonight with big spending London City Lionesses taking on Manchester United. Both sides looking to mount a title challenge this season. And in rugby league, St Helens and England centre Mark Percival will retire at the end of the season. The 32-year-old has spent his entire career at St Helens, winning 5 Super League titles.
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6: Sunny spells with patchy cloud and highs of 20 degrees. A brighter and drier day tomorrow.
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Holly Valance on Feel Good Friday, Kiss Kiss here on Bucks Radio. Leanna in for Wes. So her sister, Olympia Valance, is actually someone who played Paige in Neighbours. I remembered her when I saw her in a recent Channel 5 show called Heat. It also stars Danny Dyer and it's set in Australia. Very good, that. I used to be kind of showbiz friends. I mean, I'm not showbiz from my side, but Alan Fletcher, the actor who plays Dr. Carl Kennedy in Neighbours, when it used to be on anyway, because it's just recently finished, hasn't it? He was such a lovely guy. He has a band called The Waiting Room, and I contacted him to advertise his band for him. And he said, do you want to come and support me on Soap Star Superstar, a show that I'm doing in Manchester? I was there like a shot. I'm on the telly, but you can't see me. I'm behind a banner.

really hard not to listen it and go, huh. Carl Douglas and Kung Fu Fighting. Feel Good Friday here on Bucks Radio. Leanna in for Wes. The album that's from in 1974 was called Kung Fu Fighting and Other Love Songs. What a great title. I want to hear these other love songs, don't you? Coming up, music from Odyssey and Womack and Womack. We'll also do some Sabrina Carpenter and Espresso. Earlier on, though, I played you Boyzone, and Boys Life are coming to Aylesbury on the 22nd of November. That's Keith Duffy from Boyzone and Brian McFadden from Westlife. Plus, they're also playing Milton Keynes early in December.

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Leanna playing you Womack on Womack. Still sounding so fresh, isn't it? Amazing. Teardrops there. So after your Bucks update, I have got a weekend anthem, in particular a Friday anthem from Katy Perry. Now the trio. It's new music here on Bucks Radio. Jungle and Someday Somewhere. It's had 2.4 million views just on YouTube alone. Enjoy.

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1: With your Bucks update, I'm Sky Gregory. An Aylesbury man has been sentenced to 5 years and 7 months in prison for drug offences. 24-year-old Mohammed Hamza of Brunswick Close pled guilty to both possession and supply of cannabis and cocaine, as well as possession of a blade in public. Police say he was a repeat offender who was committing these offences after being released from custody and whilst on licence for supplying drugs. A 106-year-old Bucks Village pub will permanently close next Saturday. The Bow in Wadston shared the news on social media, saying amid challenging times for hospitality, the Rothschild Foundation, who reopened the pub 2 years ago, has decided to focus on the Five Irish Hotel in the High Street instead. They've thanked their customers, neighbours and suppliers for their support. And a Bucks Youth Centre is holding a free open day tomorrow with a barbecue, games and face painting to celebrate its birthday. Wendover Youth Centre has been offering a variety of weekly sessions for young people in the area for 40 years and invite everyone to be a part of their special milestone with the community that made their work possible. The event takes place from 2 till 5. Your latest weather's on the way next, after the national headlines.
2: Nigel Farage has denied Reform UK broke electoral laws following allegations of illegal foreign funding. Two senior party officials have stepped down while an independent investigation takes place into undercover claims they accepted US-backed polling. The Reform UK chairman, Lee Anderson, says it's the media.
3: Have you noticed that the media are coming for us? Has anybody noticed that? They came for Nigel and they failed, and now they're coming for the rest of us. But we will not be defeated.
2: Next, rescuers in Nepal have pulled two workers alive from a tunnel 9 days after deadly floods killed more than 1,000 people. It sparked fresh hope that more workers will be rescued. The Foreign Secretary, Ed Miliband, says the UK will resolutely uphold the self-determination of the Falkland Islands. It's after the Argentinian president reiterated the country's claim to the islands. And tributes are being paid to actor Richard O'Sullivan after his death, aged 82. He passed away peacefully, surrounded by his close family. That's the latest from Radio News Hub. I'm Tanita Sims.
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1: Sunny spells with patchy cloud and highs of 20 degrees. A brighter and drier day tomorrow.
0: It's Friday. Friday! It's time to feel good. 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
4: Yes. Leanna, in for Wes, Luther Vandross and Katy Perry, last Friday night coming up very soon. Also feeling hot, hot, hot. It's the Chili Fest at Waddesdon Manor over the weekend. Find out how I actually did a bit of chili picking myself as a job once.
0: Feel Good Friday.

0: Luther Vandross, Never Too Much here on Bucks Radio, the station that loves Bucks. Leanna in for Wes for Drive Time. Oh, we've just done Luther. Let's do some Alexander O'Neill soon. So also feeling hot, hot, hot across the weekend at Waddesdon Manor. It is their chili fest. I've actually done a little bit of chili picking. It was quite a few years ago and I did it in greenhouses and I had to go along on like a kind of trailer, really low to the ground, picking these chilies. It was hard work, but my goodness, the taste is worth it, isn't it?
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0: Feel Good Friday. I love this. LF System and Afraid to Feel. Loved it when it came out a few years ago and still adoring it now. It's got a sample in there from the Silks. So Aylesbury United September fixtures are on their Facebook page. They're away at Hertford Town tomorrow.
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0: 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So Spooky Bingo is happening for Willpower. That's on the 30th of October. I know it seems a long time away, but you know it's like it flies by, doesn't it? 7 through until 9:30 at Stoke Mandeville Stadium.

Don't Stop Me Now. Feel Good Friday from Queen here on Bucks Radio. So I've been looking up some amazing Dolly Parton stuff that I didn't even realise that she'd done. And there's actually something for the Paris Olympics where she does some stuff in collaboration, I suppose, with NBC TV station. She's doing some motivational singing and she's singing some Queen songs. She sings We Are The Champions and also We Will Rock You. Look that up on YouTube. It's absolutely amazing. Feel Good Friday continues then. Huey Lewis and the News, Hip To Be Square. I've not heard this for a long time. Leanna InfoWares, who's been taking a well-deserved break, he'll be back next week and as fantastic as ever on Drive Time.

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4: I'm Sky Gregory. A repeat drug offender from Aylesbury has been jailed. A 106-year-old Wadsden pub has announced its closing, and a Bucks youth centre is celebrating a milestone. 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
7: I'm Joe Skelton. Good afternoon. The Premier League continues tonight with Andoni Iraola's Liverpool travelling to Ipswich Town looking for their first win of the season. Elsewhere, the WSL returns tonight with big spending London City Lionesses taking on Manchester United. Both sides looking to mount a title challenge this season. And in rugby league, St Helens and England centre Mark Percival will retire at the end of the season. The 32-year-old has spent his entire career at St Helens, winning 5 Super League titles.
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6: 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Weather always looks better through a Radley window.
4: Sunny spells with patchy cloud and highs of 20 degrees. A brighter and drier day tomorrow.
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I was really lucky I got to interview them when this song came out. Uniting Nations and Out of Touch here on Bucks Radio. Liana in for the wonderful Wes, who is back next Monday. New music on the way then from Cat's Eye. I'll tell you a little bit more about that song later. Also, Steve Harley and Cockney Rebel continues Feel Good Friday, but now let's do some Bon Jovi. They're at Wembley Stadium tonight. I actually saw them back in 2000 before the Wembley refit. They were amazing, supported by Top Loader. Went with the two Sarahs, my lovely friends, and Teresa. Oh, didn't we have a good time, ladies? It was so good. There's actually pictures on my Facebook of this very event that they've sent me in the past saying, oh, do you remember when we went to that?

Steve Harley and Cockney Rebel, Make Me Smile. Oh, he certainly will. Wes will be back on Drive Time Monday from 3 o'clock here on Bucks Radio. Leanna, I've been looking after business, and thank you so much for making me feel so welcome. It's been lovely. Coming up, new music from Cat's Eye, and we'll do The Feeling as well. 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All the details on our events page at bucks.radio. So, playing a massive festival in Mumbai next summer is a huge deal called Lollapalooza. I hope I said that right. Great name. 400,000 people attend. This is Cat's Eye on Bucks.

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celebrated her 80th birthday this year, Cher, and the Sheep Sheep song, It's In His Kiss, here on Berks Radio. So we will conclude Feel Good Friday with Michael Gray and The Weeknd, but the music continues after your Berks update with the latest from James Blunt. Also, have a look on our Facebook page. It's very funny indeed. The Berks Bear. It says, step one, give Berks Bear a map. Step two, immediately regret it. This is great. He's walking by Tui, the King's Head. He's all over the place. He's actually practicing for Race Across Aylesbury. 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
1: With your Bucks update, I'm Sky Gregory. A repeat drug offender from Aylesbury has been jailed. Police say 24-year-old Mohammed Hamza of Brunswick Close had no desire for rehabilitation, committing offences after being released from custody and whilst on licence for drug supply. He was sentenced to 5 years and 7 months for possession and supply of cocaine and cannabis, as well as possession of a blade in public. Amid what they say is challenging times for hospitality, Waddesdon pub The Bow has announced its closing. The 106-year-old venue will be shutting its doors permanently from next Saturday and thank customers, neighbours and suppliers for their support. They say the Rothschild Foundation, who reopened the pub just 2 years ago, has instead decided to focus on the Five Arrows Hotel on the High Street. And Wendover Youth Centre is celebrating its 40th birthday with an open day tomorrow. With free games, face painting and a barbecue from 2 till 5, they're inviting everyone to be a part of their special milestone. The centre's been offering a variety of weekly sessions for young people in Wendover and surrounding areas since 1986. Your latest weather's on the way next, after the national headlines.
2: The Reform UK leader Nigel Farage has dismissed suggestions his party has previously taken disguised foreign donations.
3: We have not taken an illegal penny in funding. There was a bit of boasting, a bit of jack-o'-laddery going on there.
2: It comes after two senior party officials have stepped down while an independent investigation takes place into undercover claims they accepted US-backed pollen. Next, Argentina is proving itself to be a weak country because of its threats to the Falkland Islands. Well, that's what the Conservative leader Kemi Badenoch has suggested. It's after the Foreign Secretary Ed Miliband says the UK will resolutely uphold the self-determination of the islands. A convicted murderer has received a second life jail term for the knife point kidnap of a 15-year-old girl. 56-year-old Paul Sharp bundled her into his car in Altrincham, Greater Manchester, on the early evening of May 18th. And the Games of Thrones, the Mad King play, has been transferred to London and will open in 2027. That's the latest from Radio News Hub. I'm Tanita Sims.
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4: With Radley Aylesbury. 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
1: Sunny spells with patchy cloud and highs of 20 degrees. A brighter and drier day tomorrow.
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5: Leanna in for Wes. I hope you're having a fantastic Friday night so far. A little bit later on from 7 o'clock through until 10, of course, it's Let's Go Retro, the 80s. First, I've got music from James Blunt, the latest from him. It's called Tastes Like Summer, and some Gloria Estefan too. Plus, Stowe House, Claydon House.

0: Love here on Bucks Radio, Leanna Infowares. He'll be back on Monday with all of the news from his time off. Sella Lefty and Boston on the way, and we'll do some China crisis as well. So Stowhouse, Claydon House and of course Blenheim, all featured, well I should say featured and filming locations for Bridgerton. Simone Ashley from Bridgerton, she apparently wants to be a Bond woman in the new film. That'd be brilliant, wouldn't it? I don't think they've even started working on that yet. I suppose they need to work out who will be 007 and then hopefully she'll be next on the list. Meanwhile, Oxford's Florence Pugh, brilliant actress, is going to be in something with a bit of a Bond connection. It's based on a novel and it's called The Money Penny Diaries. That's a new TV series being worked on at the moment.
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Fantastic stuff. First, I will do some Zara Larsson and Lush Life. Playing that for anybody going along to Bingo for Dan's Community Group and Mini Beast Rescue this Sunday at the Bull, Stoke Mandeville. 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
0: 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With Mott's

Alicia's Attic and Alicia Rules the World. I've not had that for a long time. Sounding so good here on Bucks Radio. Music on the way from Morgan Wallen, Been By Now. He's actually from a town called Sneedsville. Sounds like Sneedsville, doesn't it? Fantastic. First, I wanted to chat with you about something that arrived in the post for me yesterday. I got a rose gold phone cover for my new phone. I used to have like a 3010 phone, and now I've got, it was 80 quid, so it wasn't like huge money, but I've got, you know, right up to date. I can get the WhatsApp that I sometimes call WhatsApp. It's great. My husband did say to me though, did you want to choose one in rose gold, otherwise known as pink? And I was like, well, it was the cheapest one that I could go for. I secretly want to make somewhere in our house. Unfortunately, we only live in a one bedroom, but maybe something in the garden, like a shed, like a lady lair. Instead of a man cave, I could just have like silk pink pillows everywhere. Keep you posted. It's the latest thing, apparently. Instead of a man cave, it's called

0: Sotosol and Karen Wheeler back to life here on Bucks Radio, the station that loves Bucks. So on Owlsby Remembered, the sign of the Victoria Pub, known as the Vic, of course, from 1978, is on their Facebook page. That's fantastic. I was actually born in 1978. Very soon, though, let's do some Let's Go Retro, the 80s, kicking off with UB40 with Chrissie Hynde. In the words of Uncle Bryn from one of my favourite shows, Gavin and Stacey, I've had a lovely time. Thank you so much for having me here on Bucks Radio. I've been covering for Wes for a couple of weeks, and the brilliant Wes returns to drive time on Monday. Whatever you're up to for the rest of the evening and the weekend, have a fantastic one.
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2: Nigel Farage has denied Reform UK broke electoral laws following allegations of illegal foreign funding.
3: And we take compliance around donations very, very seriously. And I think all political parties now do take compliance seriously. We'll be looked at with more scrutiny.
2: It's after two senior party officials have stepped down while an independent investigation takes place into undercover claims that they accepted US-backed poly. Speaking at Reform UK's party conference in Birmingham, he says his party won't be distracted and has pledged he will broaden the party's expertise in defence, health and other important areas of policy. Next, the University of Cambridge has announced an independent review into its decision-making and actions. It's after the death of its former academic professor, Jason Arday. Professor Arday resigned from his post as Professor of Sociology of Education at the university after he faced intense scrutiny over accusations of plagiarism. The Conservative leader Kemi Badenoch has suggested Argentina is proving itself to be a weak country. That's because of its threats to the Falkland Islands. It's after the Foreign Secretary Ed Miliband says the UK will resolutely uphold the self-determination of the islands. A 24-year-old woman has been given a suspended prison sentence after her XL bully dog killed her 19-year-old cousin in Bristol. Kelsey Reid pleaded guilty to being in charge of a dangerously out-of-control dog which caused injury resulting in death. AI used by doctors to write medical notes is failing to capture vital information. That's according to researchers who warn the AI isn't spotting gestures and facial expressions used by patients. Dr. Lucas Suren is from the University of Edinburgh.
4: And one of the risks then is that no matter how good clinicians are at reading these notes carefully, sometimes these errors start slipping through.
2: And Dolly Parton has secured her highest charting single and made official charts history with three hits in the top 10. It's after a resurgence for her music following her death. That's the latest from Radio News Hub. I'm Tanita Sims.
0: Let's go retro. 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
1: Nigel Farage has sought to defend himself over allegations Reform has broken laws on political donations as he addressed his party conference.
2: The loose pub talk, frankly, there was a bit of boasting, a bit of jack-the-laddery going on there. They don't exist. Those donations don't exist.
1: In a speech delayed by a security alert and interrupted four times by hecklers, Farage vowed not to be distracted from his agenda. It comes after two senior party officials have stepped down while an independent investigation takes place into undercover claims they accepted US-backed pollen. Farage has denied they broke electoral laws. Next, Argentina is proving itself to be a weak country because of its threats to the Falkland Islands. That's what the Conservative leader Kemi Badenoch has suggested.
3: So Javier Milei is wrong. The Falklands are British. As long as the Falkland Islanders want to be British, the Falklands are British. I'm becoming less and less an admirer of Javier Milei because he wants to use threats to Britain.
1: It's after the Foreign Secretary Ed Miliband says the UK will resolutely uphold the self-determination of the Falkland Islands. It's after Argentinian president says his country needed to take them back. Hundreds of people gathered in Middlesbrough for the first funeral of one of five young men killed in a head-on crash on the A66. Jacob Matusiak was killed when a Volkswagen Passat he was travelling in hit a Marks police car. The crash killed PC Matthew Blades and PC Tom Clough. The five men were also pronounced dead at the scene. Police say they are investigating the theft of multiple sheep from Jeremy Clarkson's Diddley Squat Farm. The Clarkson Farm presenter says 11 sheep were stolen from his farm in Chadlington, Oxfordshire. And tributes are being paid to actor Richard O'Sullivan after his death, aged 82. Known for his role as Robin Tripp in the 1970s TV sitcoms Man About That House and Robin's Nest, he passed away peacefully, surrounded by his close family. That's the latest from Radio News Hub. I'm Tanita Sims.
0: Let's go retro. The 80s. 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
1: Nigel Farage has denied Reform UK broke electoral laws following allegations of illegal foreign funding.
2: And we take compliance around donations very, very seriously. And I think all political parties now do take compliance seriously. Frankly, there was no choice. And we know that our donations will be looked at with more scrutiny than anybody else's.
1: It's after two senior party officials have stepped down while an independent investigation takes place into undercover claims they accepted US-backed pollen. Speaking at Reform UK's party conference in Birmingham, he says the party won't be distracted. He's pledged he will broaden the party's expertise in defence, health and other important areas of policy. A judge has declared a mistrial in the Lindsay Clancy murder case. It's after juries said they could not reach a unanimous verdict on whether she was criminally responsible for killing her three young children. The mistrial leaves the case unresolved and allows prosecutors to try Clancy again. The Tory leader Kemi Badenoch has suggested Argentina is proving itself to be a weak country because of its threats to the Falkland Islands.
3: That's not what a strong country does, that's what a weak country does. But the real message should be for Andy Burnham, because with the nonsense they were doing, surrendering the Chagos Islands to Mauritius, something the Conservatives stopped in Parliament, they've sent a signal to every opportunist all around the world.
1: It's after the Foreign Secretary Ed Miliband says the UK will resolutely uphold the self-determination of the Falkland Islands, after Argentinian president says his country needed to take them back. Comedian Russell Howard says his baby son Felix died shortly after birth in what has been the most devastating time of his life. The 46-year-old shared a statement on his Instagram account. He says his family's lives have been changed forever. And in other news, Dolly Parton has secured her highest charting single and made official charts history with three hits in the top 10. It's after a resurgence of her music following her death. The country music star died aged 80 on August 25th following a brief battle with cancer. That's the latest from Radio News Hub. I'm Tanita Sims.
0: 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The 80s. 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

problem that I can't fix, cause I can do it in the mix. And if your man gives you trouble, just to move out on the double, and you don't let it trouble your brain, cause away goes trouble down the drain. Said away goes trouble down the drain.

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2: Nigel Farage has sought to defend himself over allegations Reform have broken laws on political donations as he addressed his party conference.
3: We have not taken an illegal penny in funding. That is important. The loose pub talk, frankly, there was a bit of boasting, a bit of jack-the-laddery going on there. They don't exist. Those donations don't exist.
2: In a speech delayed by a security alert and interrupted four times by hecklers, Farage vowed not to be distracted from his agenda. He comes after two senior party officials have stepped down while an independent investigation takes place into undercover claims they accepted US-backed pollen. Farage has denied they broke electoral laws. Hundreds of people gathered in Middlesbrough for the first funeral of one of five young men killed in a head-on crash on the A66. Jacob Matusiak was killed when a Volkswagen Passat he was travelling in hit a marked police car while going the wrong way down a dual carriageway. The crash also killed PC Matthew Blades and PC Tom Clough. Argentina has proven itself to be a weak country because of its threats to the Falkland Islands. That's what the Conservative leader Kemi Badenoch has suggested.
4: But the real message should be for Andy Burnham and the Labour Party, because with the nonsense they were doing, surrendering the Chagos Islands to Mauritius, something the Conservatives stopped in Parliament, they've sent a signal to every opportunist all around the world.
2: It's after the Foreign Secretary Ed Miliband says the UK will resolutely uphold the self-determination of the Falkland Islands. After the Argentinian president says his country needed to take them back. The University of Cambridge has announced an independent review into its decision-making and actions. It's after the death of its former academic professor, Jason Arday. Professor Arday resigned from his post as Professor of Sociology of Education at the university after he faced intense scrutiny over accusations of plagiarism. And Netflix has raised the prices of its UK subscriptions, with its cheapest plan jumping by a third in the latest round of hikes. And that's the latest from Radio News Hub. I'm Tanita Sims.
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2: The Reform UK leader Nigel Farage has dismissed suggestions his party has previously taken disguised foreign donations. Andy Hoyle reports.
3: It comes after two senior party officials have stepped down while an independent investigation takes place into undercover claims they accepted US-backed polling. Mr. Farage insists no illegal money was taken, calling the Channel 4 report a case of entrapment. He described it as loose pub talk that simply wasn't true as he sought to move on from allegations about the party's finances.
2: Meanwhile, Nigel Farage's keynote speech at the Reform UK party conference was interrupted numerous times by protesters. Two women stood up in the conference hall at Birmingham's National Exhibition Centre and held a banner reading Reform Works for Billionaires. They were booed by the audience and were carried out by security. A judge has declared a mistrial in the Lindsay Clancy murder case. Jurors said they could not reach a unanimous verdict on whether she was criminally responsible for killing her three young children. It means the case is unresolved and allows prosecutors to try Clancy again. A convicted murderer has received a second life jail term for the knife point kidnap of a 15-year-old girl. 56-year-old Paul Sharp bundled her into his car in Altrincham, Greater Manchester, on the early evening of May 18th. The teenager was walking home. She was kept captive in his car for 8.5 hours before she was rescued by police the following day. The London Marathon Foundation has promised £3 million to set up new junior parkrun events for youngsters in areas of higher deprivation. Mike Diaper is from the foundation.
4: When a child is active, they're happier, they feel more connected to their community, their friends, they feel more resilient, their health and their education also benefits.
2: And Dolly Parton has secured her highest charting single and made official charts history with 3 hits in the top 10. It's after a resurgence for her music following her death. That's the latest from Radio News Herb. I'm Tanita Sims.
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2: 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Just put your paws up.

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2: Nigel Farage has denied Reform UK broke electoral laws following allegations of illegal foreign funding. Andy Hoyle reports.
3: He described it as loose pub talk that simply wasn't true as he sought to move on from allegations about the party's finances. It comes after two senior party officials have stepped down while an independent investigation takes place into undercover claims they accepted US-backed polling. Mr. Farage insists no illegal money was taken, calling the Channel 4 report a case of entrapment.
2: Meanwhile, Nigel Farage's keynote speech at the Reform UK party conference was interrupted numerous times by protesters. They were booed by audience members and were carried out by security. There's hundreds of people gathered in Middlesbrough for the first funeral of one in five young men killed in a head-on crash on the A66. Jacob Matusiak was killed when a Volkswagen Passat he was travelling in hit a marked police car while going the wrong way down a dual carriageway. The crash also killed PC Matthew Blades and PC Tom Clough. The University of Cambridge has announced an independent review into its decision-making and actions. It's after the death of its former academic professor, Jason Arday. Professor Arday resigned from his post as Professor of Sociology of Education at the university after he faced intense scrutiny over accusations of plagiarism. £3 million has been promised to set up junior park runs for children in deprived areas. The London Marathon Foundation is invested in a bid to bring running to 1 million more children. Mike Diaper is one of their directors.
4: 50% of children in England are doing the recommended amount of activity each week, and that means they're missing out on all of those great benefits. So that's why we invest in free and simple things like Junior Park Run.
2: And Netflix has raised the prices of its UK subscriptions, with its cheapest plan jumping by a third in the latest round of hikes. That's the latest from Radio News Hub. I'm Tanita Sims.
0: Bring it back.
1: 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Yeah!

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1: The Reform UK leader Nigel Farage has dismissed suggestions his party has previously taken disguised foreign donations. Andy Hoyle reports.
2: It comes after two senior party officials have stepped down while an independent investigation takes place into undercover claims they accepted US-backed polling. Mr. Farage insists no illegal money was taken, calling the Channel 4 report a case of entrapment. He described it as loose pub talk that simply wasn't true as he sought to move on from allegations about the party's finances.
1: Meanwhile, Nigel Farage's keynote speech at the Reform UK party conference was interrupted numerous times by protesters. Two women stood up in the conference hall at Birmingham's National Exhibition Centre and held a banner reading Reform Works for Billionaires. They were booed by the audience and were carried out by security. A judge has declared a mistrial in the Lindsay Clancy murder case. Jurors said they could not reach a unanimous verdict on whether she was criminally responsible for killing her three young children. It means the case is unresolved and allows prosecutors to try Clancy again. A convicted murderer has received a second life jail term for the knife point kidnap of a 15-year-old girl. 56-year-old Paul Sharp bundled her into his car in Altrincombe, Greater Manchester, on the early evening of May 18th. The teenager was walking home. She was kept captive in his car for 8.5 hours before she was rescued by police the following day. The London Marathon Foundation has promised £3 million to set up new junior parkrun events for youngsters in areas of higher deprivation. Mike Diaper is from the foundation.
3: When a child is active, they're happier, they feel more connected to their community, their friends, they feel more resilient, their health and their education.